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1: 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If you need a

I bet. Said I got drive, I don't need a car. 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I'm doing things they ain't seen before. 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Fall off what? I ain't seen the horse. Called your bluff, better cite the source. 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
1: Me not working hard. Yeah, right, picture that with a Kodak. 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

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I found those pictures on my phone. 5 hours so long. I wish you were back from Boston. I'm alone learning those lessons. You're out there.

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1: Good morning. The province has upgraded its Firewatch website as we move into the peak months of wildfire season. Natural Resources Minister John Herron says the dashboard proved valuable during last year's wildfire season and will help residents stay informed without unnecessary alarm. The upgrades were based on feedback from staff, partners, and stakeholders to improve accessibility and ease of use. The tools on the Firewatch site and dashboard provide real-time updates on wildfire activity and centralized information from the province's wildfire management branch. Provincial government is providing $9 million over 3 years to Feed NB to supply food banks across the province. Health Minister John Dornan says through the agreement, we're giving Feed NB the predictability it needs to continue supporting food banks and community kitchens that families across New Brunswick rely on. Feed NB, a nonprofit organization, collects and stores food, which it then distributes to 68 partner agencies across the province, including food banks and community kitchens. The new agreement provides Feed NB with $2.75 million for 2026-27. In addition to the new funding for Feed NB, the Department of Health will continue to offer grants to Feed NB member organizations through its Community Food Resource Support Program. Applications are accepted annually for the grants, which can be used to support food purchasing and operational costs. Library workers in the province once again facing layoffs and likely for good this time following a year-long battle with the provincial government. The original layoffs in April of 2025 saw job cuts in Anglophone West, Anglophone South, and Francophone South school districts. The cuts were due to a $43 million shortfall from the Department of Education. But a New Brunswick Labor Board ruling in July ordered the province reinstate those positions, finding the employer bargained in bad faith during recent contract negotiations, knowing that layoffs were imminent, according to CBC. With the new collective agreement signed in March, the provincial government is now free to make those same staffing reductions legally, just 1 year later than planned. Anglophone West District spokesperson Paul McIntosh says 22 library positions are being eliminated in the school district. And Louise Arbour has been sworn in as Canada's 31st Governor General. The former Supreme Court Justice took the oath yesterday in Ottawa's Senate chamber. Arbour urged Canadians to manage differences peacefully and protect institutions where debate happens while celebrating a diversity of resources and experiences.
2: We can harness our extraordinary resources, the breadth of our talent, our collective know-how, and our boundless imagination. The world is watching us, not to copy everything we do, but to draw inspiration from a country striving to embrace the future with greater security, prosperity, and dignity for all.
1: Arbour also highlighted the importance of security in the Arctic and thanked outgoing Governor General Mary Simon for her service. The ceremony included a 21-gun salute and performances honoring the occasion. Over to sports and baseball, the Blue Jays lost 5-2 to the visiting Phillies. The Rays beat the Red Sox 3-1. The Yankees had a 7-5 win in the 10th inning in Cleveland. Elsewhere, the Spurs down the Knicks 115-111 and now trail New York 2-1. Now you're up to date. I'm Jen Nicholson.
3: It's 100 FM weather. Today we're going to see clearing skies this morning. Sunshine throughout the remainder of the day, a high of plus 30 degrees. Tonight, clear skies overnight and a low of plus 12. Wednesday, going to be sunny throughout the day. A mixture of sun and cloud in the morning, a high of plus 28. And throughout the evening, cloudy periods overnight and a low of plus 13. The outlook for Thursday is a mixture of sun and cloud and a high of plus 26. At 6:06, it is plus 14.
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1: It's 100 FM with Steve Mac, 612, Olivia Dean, and So Easy to Fall in Love. Good morning. It is Tuesday. Monday has come and gone, and Wednesday, Thursday, and Friday are still in front of us. But that's okay. Lots of good tunes coming up for you this morning. We'll hear from Tate McRae, Revolving Door.
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0: 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Little Tate McRae and Revolving Door. Coming up, we'll hear from Lady Gaga and Dolce. But first, here's Adam Rodway. Run Around.
1: Only need me when it's sundown. But I've been living uptown lately. Hit me with the run around. But I don't want to run for you.

0: 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It's 100 FM with Steve Mack, 620 on your Tuesday morning. Little Lady Gaga and Doechii to get your day going with Runaway. 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
0: Hits 100 FM weather. Today we're going to see clearing skies this morning. A high temperature expected throughout the day of plus 30 degrees. Tonight, clear skies overnight and a low of plus 12. Wednesday, going to be sunny, becoming a mixture of sun and cloud in the morning, a high of plus 28, and throughout the evening, cloudy periods overnight and a low of plus 13. Thursday looks like a mixture of sun and cloud, and high of plus 26. At 624, it is plus 14.
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1: Good morning. The province's police watchdog has charged a member of the Blackville RCMP with assaulting his intimate partner. Miramichi Police initially responded to the incident April 20th and referred it to the Serious Incident Response Team for investigation. CERT says that investigation determined there was reasonable ground to believe a criminal offense was committed. Constable James McMillan of the Blackville RCMP was officially charged yesterday with assault by choking, and unsafe storage of a firearm.

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1: Found deceased in an apartment in the Milledgeville area of St. John in January of 2025. Cam Shee was arrested the same day and has remained in custody ever since. CBC reported roughly 200 potential jurors were expected at the St. John courthouse yesterday. Cam Shee's first-degree murder trial is scheduled to run for 3 weeks. And Louise Arbour has been installed as Canada's 31st Governor General. In her first speech from the Senate throne, the former Supreme Court Justice called for the peaceful management of differences, saying a better Canada is built through debate and critical thinking. Arbour also warned against over-reliance on artificial intelligence.
2: With instant access to vast amounts of information, it's very tempting to pay little attention to the reliability of sources. The lines between knowledge and belief, between truth and falsehood, between facts and assumptions are increasingly blurred. AI could be threatening not only the way we live and work, but also the control we exercise over our own destiny.
1: The 79-year-old replaces Mary Simon, whom Arbour thanked for showing that reconciliation is a lifelong exercise. Arbour previously served as chief prosecutor for International War Crimes Tribunals. Checking sports and baseball, the Phillies were 5-2 over the Blue Jays. Tampa Bay beat Boston 3-1. The Yankees needed 10 innings to get by the Guardians 7-5. In the NBA final, the Spurs now trail 2-1 after beating the Knicks 115-111. Now you're up to date. I'm Jen Nicholson.
3: It's 100 FM weather. Today we're going to see clear skies this morning. High temperature expected throughout the day at plus 30 degrees. Tonight clear skies overnight and a low of plus 12. Wednesday going to be sunny, becoming a mixture of sun and cloud in the morning, high of plus 28. And throughout the evening, cloudy periods overnight and a low of plus 13. The outlook for Thursday is a mixture of sun and cloud and a high of plus 26. At 6:34, it is plus 14.
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0: 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Time now for Hollywood Buzz. The 2026 Tony Awards delivered a fierce competition at Radio City Music Hall on Sunday as stars battled it out for the ultimate Broadway honors. John Lithgow made history at 80 years of age as he became the oldest winner in the Best Performance by an Actor in a Leading Role in a Play category. The victory marked his third Tony Award, and this time he took home the trophy after his captivating portrayal of Roald Dahl in Mark Rosenblatt's play Giant.
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0: Hits 100 FM with D-Max, 650, little Alexander Stewart and his problem instead. Well, here's the weather. Looks like it's going to be clearing this morning, a high of plus 30 degrees with sunshine, and tonight clear skies overnight and a low of plus 12. Wednesday, going to be more sunshine, a mixture of sun and cloud in the morning, a high of plus 28, and throughout the evening, cloudy periods overnight and a low of plus 13. Looks like Thursday is a mixture of sun and cloud and a high of plus 26. At 6:51, it is plus 14.
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3: Good morning. 15 newly trained doctors are preparing to begin practice in New Brunswick after graduating from Francophone psychiatry and family medicine programs at the University of Moncton. Two psychiatry graduates and 13 family medicine graduates received certificates and took their professional oath on Friday. Most are expected to stay in the province. Five family doctors will practice in Moncton, with others heading to other communities, including Dieppe, Bathurst, Tracadie, Grand Bactouche, and the Negawak region. Health officials say the programs offered in partnership with the University of Sherbrooke are a key source of training and providing Francophone physicians for Atlantic Canada. The province's police watchdog has charged a member of the Blackville RCMP with assaulting his intimate partner. Miramichi police initially responded to the incident April 20th and referred it to the Serious Incident Response Team for investigation. CERT says that investigation determined there was reasonable ground to believe a criminal offense was committed. Constable James McMillan of the Blackville RCMP was officially charged yesterday with assault, assault by choking, and unsafe storage of a firearm. McMillan will make his next court appearance August 24th. Jury selection got underway yesterday for the first-degree murder trial of a man accused of killing two boys in St. John. 46-year-old Roman Kamshani was charged after two boys aged 10 and 17 were found deceased in an apartment in the Milledgeville area of St. John in January of 2025. Kamshani was arrested the same day and has remained in custody ever since. CBC reported roughly 200 potential jurors were expected at the St. John courthouse yesterday. Kamshani's first-degree murder trial is scheduled to run for 3 weeks. Provincial government is providing $9 million over 3 years to Feed NB to supply food banks across the province. Health Minister John Dornan says through the agreement, we're giving Feed NB the predictability it needs to continue supporting food banks and community kitchens that families across New Brunswick rely on. Feed NB, a nonprofit organization, collects and stores food, which it then distributes to 68 partner agencies across the province, including food banks and community kitchens. The new agreement provides Feed NB with $2.75 million for 2026-27. In addition to the new funding for Feed NB, the Department of Health will continue to offer grants to Feed NB member organizations through its Community Food Resource Support Program. Applications are accepted annually for the grants, which can be used to support food purchasing and operational costs. Over to sports and baseball, the Blue Jays lost 5-2 to the visiting Phillies. The Rays beat the Red Sox 3-1. The Yankees had a 7-5 win in the 10th inning in Cleveland. Elsewhere, the Spurs down the Knicks 115-111 and now trail New York 2-1. Now you're up to date. I'm Jen Nicholson.
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5: It's 100 FM weather. Today we're going to see clearing skies this morning, sunshine for the remainder of the day, a high of plus 30 degrees. Tonight, clear skies overnight and a low of plus 12. Wednesday, going to be sunny throughout the day, becoming a mixture of sun and cloud in the morning, a high of plus 28. And throughout the evening, cloudy periods overnight and a low of plus 13. The outlook for Thursday is a mixture of sun and cloud and a high of plus 26. At 7:06, the sun is shining. It is plus 14.
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0: It's 100 FM weather. Today we're going to see clearing skies this morning. Sunshine throughout the remainder of the day. A high of plus 30 degrees. Tonight clear skies overnight and a low of plus 12. Wednesday going to be sunny. A mixture of sun and cloud in the morning. A high of plus 28. And throughout the evening cloudy periods overnight and a low of plus 13. The outlook for Thursday is a mixture of sun and cloud and a high of plus 26. At 7:24, it is sunshine plus 16.
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3: Good morning. The province has upgraded its Firewatch website as we move into the peak months of wildfire season. Natural Resources Minister John Herron says the dashboard proved valuable during last year's wildfire season and will help residents stay informed without unnecessary alarm. The upgrades were based on feedback from staff, partners, and stakeholders to improve accessibility and ease of use. The tools on the Firewatch site and dashboard provide real-time updates on wildfire activity and centralized information from the province's Wildfire Management Branch. Provincial government is providing $9 million over 3 years to Feed NB to supply food banks across the province. Health Minister John Dornan says through the agreement, we're giving Feed NB the predictability it needs to continue supporting food banks and community kitchens that families across New Brunswick rely on. Feed NB, a nonprofit organization, collects and stores food, which it then distributes to 68 partner agencies across

0: government. The original layoffs in April of 2025 saw job cuts in Anglophone West, Anglophone South, and Francophone South school districts. The cuts were due to a $43 million shortfall from the Department of Education. But a New Brunswick Labour Board ruling in July ordered the province reinstate those positions, finding the employer bargained in bad faith during recent contract negotiations, knowing that layoffs were imminent, according to CBC. With the new collective agreement signed in March, the provincial government is now free to make those same staffing reductions legally, just 1 year later than planned. Anglophone West District spokesperson Paul McIntosh says 22 library positions are being eliminated in the school district. And Louise Arbour has been sworn in as Canada's 31st Governor General. The former Supreme Court Justice took the oath yesterday in Ottawa's Senate chamber. Arbour urged Canadians to manage differences peacefully and protect institutions where debate happens while celebrating a diversity of resources and experiences.
1: We can harness our extraordinary resources, the breadth of our talent, our collective know-how, and our boundless imagination. The world is watching us, not to copy everything we do, but to draw inspiration from a country striving to embrace the future with greater security, prosperity, and dignity for all.
0: Arbour also highlighted the importance of security in the Arctic and thanked outgoing Governor General Mary Simon for her service. The ceremony included a 21-gun salute and performances honoring the occasion. Over to sports and baseball, the Blue Jays lost 5-2 to the visiting Phillies. The Rays beat the Red Sox 3-1. The Yankees had a 7-5 win in the 10th inning in Cleveland. Elsewhere, the Spurs down the Knicks 115-111 and now trail New York 2-1. Now you're up to date. I'm Jen Nicholson.
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4: It's 100 FM weather. Today we should see clear skies throughout the day, a high of plus 30 degrees. Tonight, clear skies overnight and a low of plus 12. Wednesday, going to be sunny, a mixture of sun and cloud in the morning, a high of plus 28. And throughout the evening, cloudy periods overnight and a low of plus 13. The outlook for Thursday is a mixture of sun and cloud and a high of plus 26. At 7:36, it is plus 16.
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0: Hits 100 FM with Steve Mack, 743, Little of the Weekend, and Dancing in the Flames. Well, the Hits 100 FM Vogue Optical web poll results are in from yesterday. The question of the day was, you can have dinner with one of these celebrities. Which one would it be? Well, out of everyone that responded, Sidney Crosby come up first at 37%. That was followed by Michael J. Fox at 27%. Then followed by Celine Dion at 18%, Ryan Reynolds at 9%, and Taylor Swift at 9%. Today's web poll question of the day is, should voters determine if and when elected officials get salary increases? Your options are yes or no. We value each and every response. And again, today's web poll is powered by Vogue Optical.
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0: 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Happy belated birthday wishes out to Eleonora Atkinson, who had her 8th birthday yesterday. That's from Mama. And if you know someone who's celebrating a birthday or an anniversary, let me know for Hits Celebrations at 7:50 a.m. weekday mornings, or you can go to the hits100fm.ca website for your chance to win a 10-piece family special from Dixie Lee.
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0: Hits 100 FM weather. Today we're going to see clearing skies this morning. Sunshine throughout the remainder of the day. A high of plus 30 degrees. Tonight clear skies overnight and a low of plus 12. Wednesday going to be sunny. A mixture of sun and cloud in the morning. A high of plus 28. And throughout the evening, cloudy periods overnight and a low of plus 13. The outlook for Thursday is a mixture of sun and cloud and a high of plus 26 at 7:54. The birds are singing. The sun is shining. It is plus 16.
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4: Good morning. The province's police watchdog has charged a member of the Blackville RCMP with assaulting his intimate partner. Miramichi Police initially responded to the incident April 20th and referred it to the Serious Incident Response Team for investigation. CERT says that investigation determined there was reasonable ground to believe a criminal offense was committed. Constable James McMillan of the Blackville RCMP was officially charged yesterday with assault by choking, and unsafe storage of a firearm. McMillan will make his next court appearance August 24th. The Holt government says it's exploring the creation of a pre-kindergarten program for four-year-olds as part of the school system. However, the premier says it will not be part of the government's current three-year action plan because such a program would need to identify the needed staff and classroom space first. Education Minister Claire Johnson and Holt were in Moncton Monday, launching a 12-year education plan for both Anglophone and Francophone school systems, which includes studying early learning options for four-year-olds. In school, pre-kindergarten is already part of the education system in many other jurisdictions. Neighboring Nova Scotia has offered pre-K for four-year-olds in all of its schools since 2020. Jury selection got underway yesterday for the first-degree murder trial of a man accused of killing two boys in St. John. 46-year-old Roman Kamshani was charged after two boys aged 10 and 17 were found deceased in an apartment in the Milledgeville area of St. John in January of 2025. Kamshani was arrested the same day and has remained in custody ever since. CBC reported roughly 200 potential jurors were expected at the St. John courthouse yesterday. Kamshani's first-degree murder trial is scheduled to run for 3 weeks. And Louise Arbour has been installed as Canada's 31st Governor General. In her first speech from the Senate throne, the former Supreme Court Justice called for the peaceful management of differences, saying a better Canada is built through debate and critical thinking. Arbour also warned against over-reliance on artificial intelligence.
5: With instant access to vast amounts of information, it's very tempting to pay little attention to the reliability of sources. The lines between knowledge and belief, between truth and falsehood, between facts and assumptions are increasingly blurred. AI could be threatening not only the way we live and work, but also the control we exercise over our own destiny.
4: The 79-year-old replaces Mary Simon, whom Arbour thanked for showing that reconciliation is a lifelong exercise. Arbour previously served as chief prosecutor for International War Crimes Tribunals. Checking sports and baseball, the Phillies were 5-2 over the Blue Jays. Tampa Bay beat Boston 3-1. The Yankees needed 10 innings to get by the Guardians 7-5. In the NBA final, the Spurs now trail 2-1 after beating the Knicks 115-111. Now you're up to date. I'm Jen Nicholson.
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8: Hits Hits 100 FM weather. Today we're going to see clear skies throughout the day. A high temperature expected of plus 30 degrees. Tonight clear skies overnight and a low of plus 12. Wednesday sunshine, a little bit of sun and cloud in the morning, a high of plus 28. And throughout the evening cloudy periods overnight and a low of plus 13. The outlook for Thursday is a mixture of sun and cloud and a high of plus 26. At 8:06, it is plus 16.
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0: 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A little Alicia Moffat and Lay Your Light. Well, the thrift shop located at 123 Brunswick Street in Dalhousie, they're having a bag day on Thursday, June the 11th from 12:30 to 2:30 p.m. This will be the last day for the summer, and they will be closing until September. They would like to thank all of their clients for their continued support and are looking forward to seeing you on Thursday.
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0: Hits 100 FM weather. Today we're going to see clear skies throughout the day, sunshine, a high of plus 30 degrees. Tonight, clear skies overnight and a low of plus 12. Wednesday, going to be sunny, but a mixture of sun and cloud in the morning, a high of plus 28, and throughout the evening, cloudy periods overnight and a low of plus 13. The outlook for Thursday is a mixture of sun and cloud and a high of plus 26. At 8:24, it is sunshine plus 16.
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2: Good morning. 15 newly trained doctors are preparing to begin practice in New Brunswick after graduating from Francophone Psychiatry and Family Medicine programs at the University of Moncton. Two psychiatry graduates and 13 family medicine graduates received certificates and took their professional oath on Friday. Most are expected to stay in the province. Five family doctors will practice in Moncton, with others heading to other communities, including Dieppe, Bathurst, Tracadie, Grand Bactouche, and the Negawak region. Health officials say the programs offered in partnership with the University of Sherbrooke are a key source of training and providing Francophone physicians for Atlantic Canada. The province's police watchdog has charged a member of the Blackville RCMP with assaulting his intimate partner. Miramichi Police initially responded to the incident April 20th and referred it to the Serious Incident Response Team for investigation. CERT says that investigation determined there was reasonable ground to believe a criminal offense was committed. Constable James McMillan of the Blackville RCMP was officially charged yesterday with assault by choking, and unsafe storage of a firearm. McMillan will make his next court appearance August 24th. Jury selection got underway yesterday for the first-degree murder trial of a man accused of killing two boys in St. John. 46-year-old Roman Kamshani was charged after two boys aged 10 and 17 were found deceased in an apartment in the Milledgeville area of St. John in January of 2025. Kamshani was arrested the same day and has remained in custody ever since. CBC reported roughly 200 potential jurors were expected at the St. John courthouse yesterday.

0: province, including food banks and community kitchens. The new agreement provides FeedNB with $2.75 million for 2026-27. In addition to the new funding for FeedNB, the Department of Health will continue to offer grants to FeedNB member organizations through its Community Food Resource Support Program. Applications are accepted annually for the grants, which can be used to support food purchasing and operational costs. Over to sports and baseball, the Blue Jays lost 5-2 to the visiting Phillies. The Rays beat the Red Sox 3-1. The Yankees had a 7-5 win in the 10th inning in Cleveland. Elsewhere, the Spurs down the Knicks 115-111 and now trail New York 2-1. Now you're up to date. I'm Jen Nicholson.
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4: It's 100 FM weather. Today we're going to see clearing skies throughout the day. A high temperature expected of plus 30 degrees. Tonight, clear skies overnight and a low of plus 12. Wednesday, going to be sunny. A mixture of sun and cloud in the morning, a high of plus 28. And throughout the evening, cloudy periods overnight and a low of plus 13. The outlook for Thursday is a mixture of sun and cloud and a high of plus 26. At 8:35, it is sunshine plus 18.
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0: Hits 100 FM, Steve Mack, Little Delaney Jane, and Bad Habits. Time now for Hollywood Buzz. Well, Charles Spencer has found his happiness almost 30 years after Princess Diana tragically lost her life. Her brother Charles, the 9th Earl Spencer, married archaeologist Kat German on May the 15th. We both feel so incredibly lucky to have progressed from these challenging colleagues to friendship, to deep love and connection, Kat and Charles shared in a statement with People. Each stage of our relationship has been underpinned by laughter, and we share a passion for life. 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
0: Hits 100 FM weather. Today we're going to have clear skies throughout the day, sunshine, and a high of plus 30 degrees. Tonight, clear skies overnight and a low of plus 12. Wednesday, going to be sunny, mixture of sun and cloud in the morning, high of plus 28. And throughout the evening, cloudy periods throughout the evening and a low of plus 13. The outlook for Thursday is a mixture of sun and cloud and a high of plus 26. At 8:53, it is clear skies plus 18.
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0: turn it up. Loving, I'm living, so we turn it up. 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

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A little Flo Rida and T-Pain with Low. Coming up, lots of good tunes to keep you entertained. We'll hear from Tyler Shaw. We'll also hear from Ray. But first, here's Elijah Woods and Jamie Fine. Ain't Easy.

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0: It's 100 FM weather. Today we're going to have sunshine throughout the remainder of the day, a high of plus 30 degrees. Tonight, clear skies overnight and a low of plus 12. Wednesday, going to be sunny, a mixture of sun and cloud in the morning, a high of plus 28. And throughout the evening, cloudy periods overnight and a low of plus 13. The outlook for Thursday is a mixture of sun and cloud and a high of plus 26. At 9:51, the sun is shining. It's plus 20.
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0: 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Today we're going to see clear skies throughout the day, a high of plus 30 degrees. Tonight, clear skies overnight and a low of plus 12. Wednesday, going to be sunny all day, a high of plus 28. And throughout the evening, cloudy periods overnight and a low of plus 13. The outlook for Thursday is a mixture of sun and cloud and a high of plus 26. At 10:40, it is sunshine, plus 23.
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0: It's 100 FM weather. Today we're going to see mainly sunny skies throughout the day, a high of plus 30 degrees. Tonight, clear skies overnight and a low of plus 12. Wednesday, going to be sunny throughout the day, a high of plus 28, and throughout the evening, cloudy periods overnight and a low of plus 13. The outlook for Thursday is a mixture of sun and cloud and a high of plus 26. At 11:43, the sun is shining. It's currently plus 25.
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1: 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Pause button. And rewind the tape a little. 5, 4, 3, 2, 1.
2: 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The Back in the Day replay.

Hey, it's Josh with your Back in the Day replay. Hope the Tuesday's off. Well, starting off good, at least your lunch hour, right? There's Five and When the Lights Go Out. You know, that group actually recorded two different versions of that song with different raps. They even shot separate music videos and everything. I'm not quite sure why, but anyway. Here's one. It's the Shrek song. I mean, sorry. This is Smash Mouth. This song originally written as an uplifting anthem for bullied fans before becoming the Shrek song. It's All Star, part of your Back in the Day replay. Somebody.

0: Hey, it's Josh with your Back in the Day replay. On this day in 1990, vocal group Wilson Phillips went to number one in the U.S. with a little song called Hold On. Hold on for one more day. Now, the song finished the year as the number one single on the Billboard 1990 chart. We've got more with your Back in the Day replay coming up.
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7: Back in the day, replay.

One, two, three, four. Was it carry the one? Five. The click five. That's just the girl, part of your back in the day replay. What's up? Josh, hanging out with you. You know, the band didn't write that song. It was handed to them as an unreleased song by Fountains of Wayne. Yeah, the guys who made Stacy's Mom. You remember, she got it going on, right? Right now, a Canadian band, a huge track for Canada, hitting number one here in the country and winning a SOCAN Songwriting Award back in the day. It's Sky and Love Song, part of your Back in the Day replay.

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1: Hey, it's Josh with your Back in the Day replay. On this day in 2001, Jamaican reggae singer Shaggy reached number one in the UK with his fifth studio LP, Hotshot. He also started a three-week number one run with the UK singles chart on this day with Angel, which does sample Steve Miller Band's The Joker. We've got more with your Back in the Day replay coming up.
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9: Here's your latest Environment Canada weather forecast. Mainly sunny this afternoon, a high of 30 for tonight. Clear skies, low of 12 degrees overnight. For Wednesday, a mix of sun and cloud, high tomorrow of 28. And for Thursday, a mix of sun and cloud and a high of 26.
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0: Hey, it's Josh with your Back in the Day replay. On this day in 1990, MC Hammer topped the U.S. Billboard 200 chart with his third studio album, Please Hammer, Don't Hurt Him. Now, the album's success was largely due to the worldwide popularity of the hit single, You Can't Touch This. We've got more with your Back in the Day replay coming up.
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0: Olivia Rodrigo, that is Drop Dead on Hits. A surprise set at Primavera Sound Barcelona on Saturday brought out Robert Smith of The Cure to perform the new duet, What's Wrong With Me, with Olivia Rodrigo. She said on her first original ever collaboration, I can't believe that this song exists with the person it exists with. And I'm just so freaking over the moon, she said. Her new album, You Seem Pretty Sad for a Girl So In Love, comes out on Friday.
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She is now the richest female musician in the history of music. Taylor Swift, Opalite.

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3: Here's your latest Environment Canada weather forecast. Mainly sunny this afternoon, a high of 30 for tonight. Clear skies, low of 12 degrees overnight. For Wednesday, a mix of sun and cloud, high tomorrow of 28. And for Thursday, a mix of sun and cloud and a high of 26.
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0: Lady Gaga, that's Bad Romance on Hits 100. It's Chris, and let's look into the file of This Is Just Crazy. Yeah, there's a lot of stories that go in that file, and this is one of them. Well, you'd have to have some sort of romance to have a kid, right? Maybe not. But this study here and this story is about the birth rates that have been plunging. Across Canada, there's a study, there's actually a news story from the U.S. that suggests that we've ignored the key culprit of what makes people have babies. Can you believe they're blaming a certain device? We're more likely to get on our smartphones and actually be with somebody. That's, again, I told, this is crazy file. Is the iPhone birth control? Is the iPhone really to blame? They're saying until 2011, iPhones were available from a single U.S. cellular network, AT&T. So in the study here, they found that access to iPhone correlated with reductions in births. No, come on, I don't believe it. While the stress that iPhones are not the sole cause, the introduction of the smartphone in general plays a very sizable role in the decline of people having babies.
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7: Here's your latest Environment Canada weather forecast. Mainly sunny this afternoon, a high of 30 for tonight. Clear skies, low of 12 degrees overnight. For Wednesday, a mix of sun and cloud, high tomorrow of 28. And for Thursday, a mix of sun and cloud and a high of 26.
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1: Archie, baby. Yeah, yeah. We did it again. And this time, I'ma make you scream.

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2: Only need me when it's sundown. But I've been living uptown lately. Hit me with the runaround. 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

0: Adam Rodway, that's Run Around on Hits 100. The list is out. We heard Taylor Swift, and I just mentioned that she has earned a title. This is the biggest title of her career. She's now the richest female musician in history. Sure, you can come out with songs, you can have a number one song, you can have 10 number one songs, you can be the artist of the decade, and you can be on track to be the artist of the decade yet again. But who has made the most money? Taylor Swift. She has a net worth now of $2 billion. She first reached the status of billionaire in 2024, just 2 years ago. But as of March of this year, there is really nobody that comes close. There's a list of 50 people, but Beyonce's on there, and she's made a ton as well. Bad Bunny, The Weeknd, all the big hit makers are making a lot of money. But Taylor Swift is now the richest, with no competition in sight.
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0: Frank Walker, and that's Heartbreak Back on Hits 100. I was just thinking, I was talking about Taylor Swift and how she's the richest female musician in history, and she's got $2 billion. But actually, just recently, we found out that there's a country artist that could sell his catalog and make $2 billion just off that alone, and probably would be the richest musician in history. Garth Brooks could be selling his catalog, and the price tag is $2 billion. It could go more than that. But right now, Taylor Swift is worth $2 billion. She's the richest female musician in history, according to Forbes list.
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8: Here's your latest Environment Canada weather forecast. Clear skies this evening and overnight, low of 12. For Wednesday, a mix of sun and cloud, high tomorrow of 28. And for Thursday, a mix of sun and cloud and a high of 26.
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3: Good afternoon. DFO has ordered a new round of fishing closures in the Gulf of St. Lawrence due to multiple right whale sightings and detections. Four separate acoustic buoys in the Gulf have picked up right whale sounds in the past 3 days, including buoys off of western Cape Breton, northeastern PEI, west of Ile de Madeleine, and off of northern New Brunswick. There have also been multiple confirmed sightings since the weekend in an area just east of New Brunswick's Acadian Peninsula. DFO has now temporarily closed a number of new fishing grids east of the Acadian Peninsula and the Bay of Chaleur. A number of other grids have also been closed for the remainder of the season due to right whale activity. Fishers operating in the affected areas have until Thursday to remove their gear. A new recycling plant in Miramichi will be handling certain products which till now were not being recycled in New Brunswick. That includes mattresses. Sebastian Tinerwa is the founder of Atlantic Circular Recycling Environmental Solutions. He tells CBC that he noticed that certain dry items were still ending up in landfills here or being shipped out of province, so he decided to do something about it. Tinerwa is now building a 80,000-square-foot plant to recycle items like mattresses, furniture, tires, electronics, biomass, insulation, and packaging. It will employ more than 30 people and process a minimum of 30,000 tons of waste annually. He's still waiting on environmental approval for the new plant from the province. Meanwhile, the Southeast Regional Service Commission is welcoming the project, saying that Eco360 had started a mattress recycling program in New Brunswick and collected 7,000 mattresses last year, but they have to be shipped to Montreal for processing. The trial is now underway for a 46-year-old man charged with two counts of first-degree murder in the deaths of two boys in St. John last year. Crown prosecutors alleged in court this morning that Roman Commissioni killed the two boys, aged 10 and 17, as an act of vengeance against his ex-wife. Brunswick News reports a jury heard a 911 call today from the morning of January 29, 2025, in which one of the boys allegedly pleaded for help. Prosecutors say both young victims were found deceased with multiple stab wounds. Police also seized a handwritten letter allegedly written by Commissioni discussing his divorce. Commissioni has pleaded not guilty to the charges, with the trial scheduled to run for the next 3 weeks. Following Canada's second-worst wildfire season on record in 2025, the federal government says it's now helping to set up evacuation centers across the country. Jen Nicholson has the details.
4: At a recent news conference in Ottawa, the Emergency Preparedness Minister said Ottawa would work with the provinces and territories to choose locations for the evacuation centers. Federal government says having the centers in place will help organizations like the Canadian Red Cross make plans in advance. Last year also saw the highest ever number of long-term evacuations of First Nation communities due to wildfires. 21 communities were forced to flee for longer than 60 days. Government says it will be up to the provinces and Indigenous communities to decide where the evacuation centers will be set up and to operate them. For MBS News, I'm Jen Nicholson.
3: A former Air Canada pilot is facing fraud charges after he allegedly flew hundreds of flights over the span of 17 years without a license. Peel Regional Police say 59-year-old Jeffrey Wall of Barrie, Ontario, was arrested last week following a complex investigation dubbed Project Carius. Deputy Chief Nick Milanovich says Wall used forged credentials while piloting flights carrying tens of thousands of passengers.
5: Having worked for Air Canada since the onset of his career, they rose to the position of pilot in command, where for almost 17 years, they flew Boeing 767s, 777s, and 787s. During that time, he captained over 900 domestic flights. Not just domestic, but international as well.
3: Authorities say Wall never held an airline transport pilot license, nor did he undergo the required examinations needed to fly the type of aircraft that he flew. Wall is now facing 7 charges that include fraud, uttering forged documents, and public mischief. In sports, Game 4 of the Stanley Cup Final goes tonight in Vegas, with the Golden Knights leading the Hurricanes 2-1 in that best-of-7 series. And in the majors, the Blue Jays continue their series at home tonight against the Phillies. Now you're up to date. I'm Jeff Goodfellow.
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3: Here's your latest Environment Canada weather forecast. Clear skies this evening and overnight, low of 12. For Wednesday, a mix of sun and cloud, high tomorrow of 28. And for Thursday, a mix of sun and cloud and a high of 26.
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0: Drake and Passion Fruit on Hits 100. The Relay for Life Our Way Restigouche coming up June the 13th. 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With more of the hits coming up next from One Direction, Olivia Dean, and Ella Langley.
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6: Here's your latest Environment Canada weather forecast. Clear skies this evening and overnight, low of 12. For Wednesday, a mix of sun and cloud, high tomorrow of 28. And for Thursday, a mix of sun and cloud and a high of 26.
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3: Good afternoon. The province has a new initiative, aims to free up ambulances for emergencies by redirecting some 911 calls in New Brunswick to Telecare 811. Ambulance New Brunswick and the Healthline will use a new data-driven system to identify low acuity calls, which could be transferred to a registered nurse for further assessment and advice. Officials say nearly 148,000 calls were handled by 911 last year, with roughly 40,000 considered low acuity. They estimate that 14,000 911 calls could be redirected each year. The program, launching this month, is intended to ensure that emergency responders are available for life-threatening situations while still connecting less urgent patients to appropriate care. DFO has ordered a new round of fishing closures in the Gulf of St. Lawrence due to multiple right whale sightings and detections. Four separate acoustic buoys in the Gulf have picked up right whale sounds in the past 3 days, including buoys off of western Cape Breton, northeastern PEI, west of Ile de Madeleine, and off of northern New Brunswick. There have also been multiple confirmed sightings since the weekend in an area just east of New Brunswick's Acadian Peninsula. DFO has now temporarily closed a number of new fishing grids east of the Acadian Peninsula and the Bay of Chaleur. A number of other grids have also been closed for the remainder of the season due to right whale activity. Fishers operating in the affected areas have until Thursday to remove their gear. Meanwhile, a North Atlantic right whale has been spotted entangled off the coast of Shippingen, New Brunswick. Fisheries Notions Canada say the 5-year-old male whale was spotted entangled by an aerial surveillance flight on Monday. DFO and Marine Mammal Response Teams are now trying to relocate the animal, and if found, they plan to attach a satellite tracking tag. Team members then may attempt to remove the gear if and when conditions are safe. The trial is now underway for a 46-year-old man charged with 2 counts of first-degree murder in the deaths of 2 boys in St. John last year. Crown prosecutors alleged in court this morning that Roman Commissioni killed the 2 boys, aged 10 and 17, as an act of vengeance against his ex-wife. Brunswick News reports jury heard a 911 call today from the morning of January 29, 2025, in which one of the boys allegedly pleaded for help. Prosecutors say both young victims were found deceased with multiple stab wounds. Police also seized a handwritten letter allegedly written by Commissioni discussing his divorce. Commissioni has pleaded not guilty to the charges, with the trial scheduled to run for the next 3 weeks. A former Air Canada pilot is facing fraud charges after he allegedly flew hundreds of flights over the span of 17 years without a license. Peel Regional Police say 59-year-old Jeffrey Wall of Barrie, Ontario, was arrested last week following a complex investigation dubbed Project Carius. Deputy Chief Nick Milanovich says Wall used forged credentials while piloting flights carrying tens of thousands of passengers.
4: Having worked for Air Canada since the onset of his career, they rose to the position of pilot in command, where for almost 17 years, they flew Boeing 767s, 777s, and 787s. During that time, he captained over 900 domestic flights. Not just domestic, but international as well.
3: Authorities say Wall never held an airline transport pilot license, nor did he undergo the required examinations needed to fly the type of aircraft that he flew. Wall is now facing 7 charges that include fraud, uttering forged documents, and public mischief. And the Gordie Howe International Bridge will open this week. Prime Minister Mark Carney says the new Windsor-Detroit crossing is great for Canadians, Americans, and commerce. He calls it a symbol of cooperation between the two countries. Ribbon-cutting ceremonies expected on Friday, with the bridge to open to all traffic on June 15th. Construction of the bridge began back in 2018 and was recently stalled temporarily after U.S. President Donald Trump made the bridge the focal point of his unfair trade complaints against Canada. In sports, Game 4 of the Stanley Cup Final goes tonight in Vegas, with the Golden Knights leading the Hurricanes 2-1 in that best-of-seven series. And in the majors, the Blue Jays continue their series at home tonight against the Phillies. Now you're up to date. I'm Jeff Goodfellow.
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3: Here's your latest Environment Canada weather forecast. Clear skies this evening and overnight, low of 12. For Wednesday, a mix of sun and cloud, high tomorrow of 28. And for Thursday, a mix of sun and cloud and a high of 26.
2: 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It's

0: Sharda Carter, That's the Way We Touch on Hits 100. 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

0: Sabrina Carpenter on the free ride after 5 for Pizza Delight in Campbellton. 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

0: guys. It's Hideaway Hits 100. The Salmon Festival starts June the 26th until July the 5th. And all the details are on the website. I'll give you the phone number here right now. 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
6: Here's your latest Environment Canada weather forecast. Clear skies this evening and overnight, low of 12. For Wednesday, a mix of sun and cloud, high tomorrow of 28. And for Thursday, a mix of sun and cloud and a high of 26.
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8: Here's your latest Environment Canada weather forecast. Clear skies this evening and overnight, low of 12. For Wednesday, a mix of sun and cloud, high tomorrow of 28. And for Thursday, a mix of sun and cloud and a high of 26.
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